0: Mr. Albanese has told News 24 Nepal is a developing country and has limited resources to deal with the disaster.
1: It doesn't have the resources.

Ooh, beautiful stuff from Lizzie McAlpine. She always knows how to just reach into your chest, pull out your heart, like that episode from The Simpsons. Won't be needing this ugly thing.

claims its platforms harm children, have called a settlement with the social media giant a major moment. Meta has denied wrongdoing, but has agreed to make major changes to Facebook and Instagram and pay up to $25 billion. Among the measures are restrictions on teenagers' use of the platforms to 2 hours a day. California's

0: Genesis Owusu and Lady Hawk falling both ways here on Triple J Mornings. We are doing science with Dr. Carl. Dr. Carl, how are you?
1: Ever so peachy keen. Had a wonderful week. The sun is shining and I came close to running my home battery low, but I'm just managing to scrape through. So happily, I'm now at the 2.5 month stage where my secondhand electric car and my house have run entirely off sunlight and I haven't had to buy any electricity at all.
0: We've been on the journey with you for the last couple of months.
1: Loving it.
0: We're coming off the back of National Science Week. Dr. Carl, is there one thing that you learned or discovered in that week?

on the importation of smart glasses until privacy laws can catch up. The wearable devices are becoming increasingly popular and are raising concerns they can be used

If you want to hear Australian music, you're in the right place. Here's some now. Triple J.

You're listening to Triple J Lunch. That right there, coming out of the UK, Rach Chinnariri. The song is called One Song Away From Crying. Hey, I'm not gonna lie, man, bit of bounce on that.

0: 1975 film adaptation. These fans say the character broke barriers for its representation of the queer community.
1: I like the confidence he had at the time. He was the first man to put on the pearls and the corsets.

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1: To get you geared up for one night stand next week, we're taking you back to Busselton for a night of live Australian music. Last year, Triple J took One Night Stand to the West Coast for the

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2: 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Tickets are just $15. 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

0: huge track. It's giving like a ballad, I feel, as well.
1: Power ballad. It's both hands on the microphone.
0: Yeah. 100%. And we were just talking about like songs that make you feel like you're in a video clip. Yeah. And I feel like...
1: I mean, come on.
0: Come on. Let's go. It's like we said before, it's sort of marking a new era in Slowly Slowly's music. People are texting in. Graham from Geelong says, absolutely obsessed with Slowly Slowly. So excited for what's coming next. Lee, who knows? All right, let's get into a little bit of underscores now. This will take you to the news. We'll be back after this.

0: You're listening to Triple J Drive with Jordan and Ben, and her album dropped earlier this year, Cruel World. She's just announced an Australian tour at the start of 2027. She's joining us right now. It's Holly Humberstone. It's a cruel world without you, baby.
1: Hello.
2: Thanks for having me.
0: Oh, my goodness. Hi. Thank you so much for being here. How are you?
2: I'm great, you know. I've had a really busy summer, but in a great way.

One Night Stand is just around the corner, and every day in the lead up to the festival, we're giving you the chance to score some free tickets to head along. With a stacked lineup including Nina Jirachi, DMAs, Genesis Owusu, Mayer, Betty Rays, and a Triple J Unearthed winner,

0: Chanel Loren, you're listening to Triple J. You've been hanging out with Jordan and Ben. We're about to get out of here. We'll be back at 6 o'clock with a pre-Ken mix. But right now we're going to pass you on to Dave Marchese for Hack. Dave, what's coming up?
1: Jordan and Ben, I've got a couple of biohackers on this.
2: Oh, yes.
0: Oh, wait. Is this Brian Johnson?
2: The and biohackers.
1: I've got the biohackers.
0: Oh, my God. Okay.
1: I have potentially controversial. People call him evil. They say evil millionaire.
0: Yeah, yeah.
1: We're going to find out what he thinks of that very soon. That's sick. And a little bit more. I'll catch you very soon.
0: Hooray!
1: Hooray!
3: Every billionaire is a douchebag.
4: Parliament is a sick place.
5: I thought, oh my God, I might be an alcoholic.
6: Obviously, I'm an inadequate guest. If
7: no, that's not what I'm saying.
8: Who's the Prime Minister?
1: If you could live forever, would you want to? Like, do you think humanity should be striving for immortality? Because one high-profile couple thinks so. They're the world's most famous biohackers. And today, they're sitting down with us. G'day, it's Dave Marchese with you for Hack. Coming up, our chat with controversial millionaire Brian Johnson and his Australian partner, Kate Tolo, on their Don't Die movement and what they think of those who are against it.
9: There's a substantial portion of the world that wants me to die, and everyone knows that.
1: Yeah, that chat with Brian Johnson and Kate Tolo coming up very soon. Interesting discussion around longevity. How far

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2: The pop R&B princess returns after a stacked couple years, and this time she's taking on a song that F1 fans would be very familiar with.
1: Oh, that's so easy. She's obviously going to be covering the sound of a car in the pit stop, right? We've got a flat tire. Go, go, go. That was actually really good.
2: That really all good. Done by mouth.
1: That was all done by all mouth. That was all mouth. Anyways, if you have any other guesses, get them in.
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I hope you don't call me rude, but the time just stopped. Now it's 1:45. I don't wanna go home if it ain't with you. You. This house ain't a home if I

0: Abby and Tyrone on Triple J Breakfast.
1: 6 years after she took to the Like a Virgin studio for the first time covering John Farnham, Becca Hatch is back.
2: The pop R&B princess returns after a stacked couple years, and this time she's taking on a song that F1 fans would be very familiar with.
1: Oh, that's so

0: She's obviously going to be covering the sound of a car in the pit stop, right? We've got a flat tire. Go, go, go. That was actually really good.
1: That really

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1: Fuck, like. 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

It seems right there. Cult Shoulder George Fortune and Don, aka the Lonely Soldiers, teaming up on that one. In before, brand new music, a first play. What did we think of Betty Taylor?

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1: Have you ever been to
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1: Yes, sir, we just heard the first premiere of a song from the boys Inside. Run us back with the details of these boys, the name and

Hi guys, I just want to come on and give my partner Risky a shout out. 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

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Everybody should see your body. Yeah. Girl, you're so sexy. I think everyone should see you. Hey.

0: tonight. Oh.
1: Oh. That's right. That's right. That's right.
0: Yeah. Yeah.
1: Where you at? Where you at?
0: Yeah. Yeah.
1: Summertime shit.

0: 10 men hiding.
1: It's true, we stepped their BTA and they still ain't sliding.
0: Is it true that you dropped your loss and young ones there doing nothing?
1: It's true, young G's on my hands, got more blaze than a Viking.
2: 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You're locked into Triple J with A-Girl. And I am having a time of my life here. I cannot lie to you. This is so much fun being able to cater for everybody who is listening religiously on a Thursday night, 9 to 11 p.m. That is in lockup. I appreciate y'all. And this is me showing my little appreciation. And the text line sending me so much love.

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You, this house ain't a home if it ain't with you.

week, as they actually just announced this album 1 week ago on the 21st of August 2026. I'm going to leave it for now. I think I have

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1: Your voice sounded warmed up.
0: Hydrated.
1: Yes. Lubricated.
0: Yes. Because I had a coffee before the show.
1: And not because of the vocal warm-ups that you were doing?
0: Oh, yeah. I actually think it helped.
1: Oh, you wonder why...

0: Slater with her Like a Virgin from last Friday, covering Violet by Hole here on Triple J Breakfast. Abby and Tyrone with you. We are getting a Like a Virgin from Becca Hatch a little later this hour. But first, let's do this.
1: Yeah! I'm in the air. Let's do it together.
2: Phil's Five. Phil Fresh from your weekends in the studio with us now for Phil's Five. And Phil, what is Phil's Five?
3: Phil's Five, I count backwards from five all the way to one, yes. Ranking things in that order. And I have a lot of fun doing it.
0: So do we. And just a reminder that this

0: Who wrote that acronym? The computer?
1: We got a picnic. Problem in chair, not in computer. That's fierce.
0: A computer wrote that acronym.
2: Yeah, what the
1: best
2: hell?
1: Acronyms, what needs to be on the list? 0439 75 755. We're going to hear from you very soon. Stick around.

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1: Grab your tickets to One Night Stand now. 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You won't break the bank either. Tickets are just $15. And if you live in Riverina, we're sorting shuttles from Wagga so you can get to and from the event with no stress.
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0: like a Virgin.
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or does a really good race or like has podium, he will sing this song. And there's a viral video of him singing the song and getting a penalty because of like copyright or something.

0: darling. Lay me up on a damn beach. Give me a cocktail. It's gorgeous.
1: Oh, my God. Becca Hatch covering Smooth Operator by Sade here for Like a Version. Becca, how do you feel?
2: I am so happy that that is over. No, I'm feeling very, very grateful. Yeah, I'm excited.
0: Your second Like a Version, and you just have a great way of making a song sound very Becca Hatch, you know? Adding those dance elements and adding your own little flair on it. I really do like the way that you say, no need to ask. Just the Australian accent.
2: Yeah, I was trying to bring in the like little, you know, my little vibe, because, you know, she's got her own accent too, so.
1: Yeah.
2: Yeah.
1: Do you feel like you have to kind of almost manually, like, do you feel sometimes you automatically sing in a non-Australian accent and then you go, oh, I can actually hit the little ask.
2: I feel like when I sing, it's like a no accent kind of voice. Yeah. I don't know if that makes sense or if other singers maybe say the same thing.
1: Yeah.
2: But it's just like a voice that is singing with no accent.

0: part one is going to go off like a frog in a sock at those album launch parties for Bugs. Head Noise, their record is out today. Freaking Me Out is the name of that one. And as we said, they are launching the album with some big parties in Meanjin, Brisbane, going down in 2 weeks' time, I believe, on a Thursday and a Saturday, with a stacked lineup, including Sam Cromack from Ballpark Music, Super New, Dirty Harry, Susie, Talk Heavy, Void, and June Rats doing a DJ set. We love to hear it. Abby and Tyrone with you here on Breakfast.
1: That's right. Those shows are sold out, but you can get around by supporting that new album, Head Noise, again out today. And some more new music from a band called Tiny Habits.
0: We, I believe, are the co-presidents of the Australian faction of the Tiny Habits fan club, I would say.
1: Yeah.
0: We love Tiny Habits.
1: I know. They are just gorgeous people as well as making gorgeous music. We actually talked to them a few years ago when, actually, do you remember when they were here for Like a Virgin? They were supporting Gracie Abrams in 2024. They stopped by the Like a Virgin studio.
0: They did backing vocals for Gracie on that American Teenager.
1: Yes,
0: cover.
1: And yeah. They also are featured in Gracie's original.
0: Mm.
1: They did the featuring track that they worked on with Gracie, but we saw them lingering in the foyer of the ABC. Do you remember that? And we walked past them a couple times. We were big fans.
0: Oh my God.
1: Still are. But we said, we need to muster up the courage to go over and say hello.
0: I was so nervous because I'm, yeah, big fan. Didn't I ask them about Wordle or something?
1: Yeah, you did. Long story short, we went over, said hello, introduced ourselves, and then we had them on the show maybe a year later. But yeah.
0: Yeah, for those who aren't across them, they're a Boston trio. They all studied music at the Berklee College of Music. So it's three vocalists. They've been releasing music together since 2022, and they've just released their second album called Keepers. You might have seen, if you don't recognize the name, Tiny Habits, you might have seen them on your socials doing beautiful a cappella covers of different songs. They have such gorgeous voices, and this one they've been teasing that we're about to play, and you and I have just been counting down the weeks, the days, the hours, and the seconds until it's released. Also, just need to clarify, this text just came in. They are not called the Tony Abbotts. They're called Tiny Habits.
1: Tiny Habits.
0: Important clarification.
1: So let's get into it. Love Ruins Everything off their second album, Keepers. Some new music from Tiny Habits.
0: And not Tony Abbotts.

like a Sonic Espresso right there. Chasing status, better done that one. Jackson in Geelong requested sending it out to his girlfriend, Maddie. And we have movement from Maddie on the text line saying, that's my Jackson. I love that man. And now I'm dancing.

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1: If you're chasing some big tunes to rip the lid off your arvo, then we've got you covered with this week's Friday Mix. Joining me, Caitlin Crabb, on the tools is Gold Coast duo Nauru, who'll be tearing it up with their bass and breakbeat bangers. This is going to be all gas, so do not miss it. It's the Friday Mix with Nauru, today from 2 on Triple J.

Nothing But Thieves, Amsterdam on Triple J. If you've got something you want to hear, let me know on 0439 757 555. It's mornings on Triple J.